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I want her to remember. Music is my best friend.

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You need a map to find you one. Now how do you suppose you must approach the throne with its backup?

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